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0: 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Everything looking good.
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1: 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Girl, I'm about to have a panic attack. I

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2: They say the holy water's watered down, and this town's lost its faith.

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I want you to lay me down till we're dead and buried. On the edge of your knife, staying drunk on your vine. The angels up in the clouds are jealous, knowing we found something so out of the ordinary. You got me kissing the ground of your sanctuary. 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
1: Horizonte to Dance Factory. 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

Yeah, baby. 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Love. Hello. Let's start right here.